0: pleasure.
1: Okay, do you need the E2 location?
2: Negative. 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
1: Under 20 Oak Street.

0: Jim Officer out.
1: Jim Officer, I'm here to request an A-55. Will you be responding emergency?
0: Okay.
1: Okay, 3.

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0: 65-year-old male, constant breathing, had history of cancer, blood pressure is dropping, and has the chills. 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

0: 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Mike 3, cover small area 2-24, pursuit subject 7003 North Alter Street, Stanley Drive, Alter Street. Respond, one west, Mike 3.
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0: 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Area 31-1, car problems. 10,210 Mercytown Road, patient first. Rosewood Lane, Henderson Road. Respond. West, 2315.
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0: Go ahead.
1: Yeah, seeing the comments here, we got proper tape. We're gonna clear.
0: 2018. EMS 5, Mammal Grief, 15, 70-year-old female, racing heart rate. Medic 3, 65-year-old female, vomiting for the last 2 days.
2: Okay, thanks.
0: So good, thank you.

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1: 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Neighbor smoke alarm is going off. Advise the house is vacant. Medic 106, where are you transferring to?
0: 201.
1: 2030.
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0: Medic 13, upper area of a parking lot, white Ford Edge SUV, 53-year-old male. And walk has food in his legs that needs to be drained. Yeah.
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1: 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Just passed out at the sink.

0: Just asking engineer, can you have a PV come to our location for 4th Century?
1: I'm there at 2041.
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1: Who says Amble 111?
0: One Central, 2043.
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1: Squad, do you stand by for
0: call? 2048.
2: This one's going to be a refusal. You can send the 33 box down.
0: Okay. Medic 356. Roger, team clear. Thank you, 3. 2049.
1: Thanks, all. Stand by. Cover Solomon Fair 51-3 for assault.
3: 69, just shared.
1: 207, Anacope Road.
3: 69, we're trying to find our way.
1: Maxwell.
3: 69. The guy gave us this not working out for us. 69, he said, go by the check-in gate. There's a man standing in the road. Okay. 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
1: Next all I have you around. 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
1: 2051.

0: Three for us.
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2: No, the guy who met us at the front told us to go around the building to try to get into where the trucking is because he's at gate 215. However, the way he told us was not the correct loading dock, so we got locked in the gate, so we just got out, we're trying to make it back to the building.

0: Medicine, are you in the front of the building now?
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2: Okay,
3: 24. Okay, medic 18-0.
2: 2055. Initial medical box 46-17. 59-year-old male, consciousness is unknown, and breathing status unknown. Caller says that he's having diabetic problems. And to go upstairs, up the side stairs.
0: Thank you,
2: sir. Thank you, sir.

0: Tempest Polo Series 33-4 for 6 subject, 6424 Windsor Mill Road, Precinct 2, Woodlawn Drive, Glen Oak Avenue, one west. Thank you. Thank you.
1: Thank you, Paul. 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
2: Correct. And then, thank you.
1: Thank you, sir.
3: Twenty thirty first.

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0: 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Showing off a bleeding subject. 3503, Oak Court, Med Liberty Road is dead end. Or Ascension 2.
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1: Ambulance 19, have your route. Page for police.
4: Correct.
5: There's 321 around. Police squad 322 off duty.
1: Sir, space for police.
4: Page 8 0 up.
1: 21 left.

0: 157 en route.
1: 57 and a half, you're right. It's not an emergency.
0: All right.
1: 26.

0: I'll just confirm your route and you call out.
1: Yeah, we're around. On the route.
0: Under 21, sir.
1: 322, all city.
0: Under 21, sir.

0: 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By the rectum.
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1: 57, are you inside Charlie's building?
4: Five clear to the
0: yes, we're on the Charlie side. Jake, we actually just had him in the wheelchair. We're just going to need
6: a 1303 Province Road, Crutchfield, Hillwood Road, and Harvard.
1: All right, we're on the outside. 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

0: 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College had a lecture from top of thigh down to the calf, has a headache ongoing for a couple of days.
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1: 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Sally, please.

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0: And it's 21-15.
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0: All right, some of you are out. Medic 17, direct. Yourself and Engine 1 are responding for a first party alone 21-year-old male, conscious and breathing. Advising his heart was racing while he was driving. He does have a history of heart problems, having chest pain, and will be in a white Tesla. Federal 14.
3: I didn't see. I'm going to do it again.

0: Timber 19 arrived. Engine 321, what do you need inside?
1: Actually, I was just getting ready to camp for you. No EMS needed, you just need to be checked out. Wasn't bitten. Thank you.
0: Direct, Timber 19 clear. 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
4: Medic 9.
3: When you guys go to leave, don't come around the Delta side of the building. That exit is blocked, so we have to leave out the other side. So you guys are probably facing the right direction currently. Where do you sit?
4: Okay, thank you. Someone's actually coming around to open that gate, so if you want to wait there, you're still there.
5: Okay, I'll turn around now. Thanks. That's 391 and 392 at Tower 17. For investigation, 11 Texas Station Court, car streets, dead end in a light rail at Hampton Inn and Suites in the laundry room. Final Central 2160.
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5: Tower
6: 17. Medic 9, you're going to 203, I'm sorry. Can you repeat? Thank you. I'm Derek. 2160.

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1: 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ADO advised to send 211, nothing further.
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1: 21, 18.

0: But
1: can we do a callback? I'm actually in the Ori area, and we have not seen enough. But
0: okay, 2120.
2: Agent 7G's arrived. Site Alpha, I got a multi-story hotel. Nothing evident from Site Alpha, Charlie, Delta. There's a plug at the front of the entrance there. 14, you can pick that up and just stand by the plug. Captain Alpha 17 will have command. We're investigating.
3: 17-21-21.
0: He's arrived.
3: 17-21-21.
4: 14's okay on the plug on Site Alpha.

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0: Just as Ninja 17, you can hold with Tower Ninja 17. 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
1: 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Campbell 535, you're pulling your unit Adam 11 for a 90-year-old male conscious and breathing with increased lethargy and weakness. 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

0: And just so we'll be on our own hydrant in front of 154 Kingston Park, secondary plug, Kingston Park and Easton, East Kingston Park.
1: I want 32.

0: 10 and 12 survived. We got a two-story shore home, single-family dwelling. Nothing evident at this time. 10 and 12 out investigating it. Lieutenant Baker, you have the command.
1: All right. 10 and 12, nothing evident. 2133.
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2: 2-man, light smoke condition inside.
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5: Functioning washer. It's unplugged, breaker turned off, the staff has been notified. We're clear.
1: Okay, 2137.

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2: I'm the wreck. Truck 15 is clear.
0: Property. 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
3: 12, I'll be clear. 23.

Roswell, Mass 43, Engine 1, respond, CO alarm, 77, Murdoch Road, Bainhurst Road, Blenheim Road, respond, all central, 2143.

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1: CMS 1, Ambo 10. 43-year-old female having trouble breathing.
0: Driver.
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0: We had an oil burning water heater that was burning dirty. We've secured the appliance and ventilated the home. And just well clear.
1: Clear, I'm going to have you clear. 21 57.

0: 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Okay, turn on for them.
1: Rima phone, what did you say?
0: Oh, I was just acknowledging that you were arrived unless that was Ambo 10 that was going to arrive.
1: I'm guessing that was Ambo 10. I just hit a police road closure. I'm trying to go around.
0: Okay, my apologies.
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4: Box 15-3, inch 15, medical 6, spawn, for fall, control breathing. 636 40th Street, Joyful Road, Faith Avenue, respond east, 2201.
3: Medic 11, clear. Medic 11, 2202.

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2: 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Found on the staff to have a head injury.
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2: Oh, 15. 23-03.

0: his matching family. So, now, do you have any additional comments on this?
1: Yes, and will 855 and paramedic 79, the 71-year-old male, took too many antidepression meds, seizure meds, currently feeling lethargic.
0: Copy, 7 minutes, sir.
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0: 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Can you hold me out of service for turning the station, please?
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1: EMS 2, box 35-7.
2: Medic, take west.
1: 313 Wilkins Avenue, apartment
2: 2216.
1: Allen Drive, Dorchester Road, west, 2216.
0: 56, medic, 56 on the west.
2: Direct units on medical box 31-7. It's going to be in the lobby. 28-year-old female reported as not conscious, not breathing. The remarks indicate it's an obvious death, cold and stiff in a warm environment in the lobby.
0: $56.
2: 22-17.
0: Medic 56, Miss West. PD was spot instead of stage.
2: Direct on requesting police, 22-17.

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2: Thanks, 55, Rob.
1: 23.

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1: It says at the lobby.
2: Bench 15,
0: 23.
1: Sorry. 22, 23.

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0: What do you have, Mustang Circus?
1: EMS 8.
2: Direct clear.
1: 26 to 26. 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
1: Negative.
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1: 1056, go.
0: Individual walked out of the building, they're waiting for a ride outside. No EMS needed. Engine 56, medic 56 are clear.
1: Okay, clear, no patient.
0: No patient.
1: Sir, okay, 2333. Medic 4 is clear. Medic 4, 2333.

0: it's dedramatic 9. I cleared the hospital about 10 minutes ago, and it's still showing me at the hospital.
1: Dedramatic 9, 2021.

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Yourself and Medic 11 are responding for a 27-year-old male, conscious and breathing. He's laying on the ground, hallucinating. He's not violent, and police have the call. He's been drinking.

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1: 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They're unsure of exactly what it is.
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0: I kind of have you wrapped for different.
1: It's not enough.
0: I'd rather have you write using 9-3, medical bags for you, female. Conscious and brief says unknown. Sisters are responsible in the restroom. And the door's locked. PD hasn't started as well.
2: Arms alarming while we were on location. No hazard to work there.
3: Direct 2207.

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0: I see he's given two different locations in the comments. Do you have a better idea of which building?
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1: Direct. I believe it may be the Golf Galaxy. I think the Sporting Goods is closer to that than the Chipotle, but I'm not entirely sure.
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1: Okay, 1238, catch that one as well.
0: 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Our Golf Galaxy is 803, Dodger Boulevard. 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
1: 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Dad fell in on the floor. Has a unknown injury.
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0: Un peu, c'est le faux. This apartment B boy, 33-year-old female with asthma, having trouble breathing. Medically, 34-year-old female, 32 weeks pregnant, looks like she's gonna pass out.
3: Sorry, Fred. But you can cancel, please. If I need him for any reason, I'll call back.
0: Okay, 23-34.

0: 5119, emergency reaction. 1256, Sugarwood Circle, crossing Cleverwood Court, on east, 2336.
1: Jasper 11, you got it clear, right?
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0: Perfeito.
1: 35-year-old female constant breathing. Advised her skin is red, itching, and burning sensation. Medic 11, 2337.
2: Medic 17, I'm out.
1: Medic 17, 2337. Medic 17, police are requesting you for a 35-year-old, conscious and breathing with trouble breathing.
2: I'm direct.
1: 2338.

0: Mike Love from Dispatch Delta, copy.
1: Big 5, FYI, the caller's about to have trouble reading. This was a result of a male assaulting her, and that he lives in Baltimore City. She's also having chest pains. She's a 33-year-old female.
2: I'm direct.
1: 33.
2: To be clear, the male is not at the location with her, correct?
1: Correct. It says that the male subject lives at 27 South Abington in Baltimore City.
2: Okay, I'm direct. I'm going to start PB that way as well. I'll advise once I get face to face with the patient.
1: Okay. I just didn't send them because if it happened in the city, then they're gonna want the city officers to handle it.
2: That way, if that's the case, then I'll just report it once we get to the hospital and have the city officers respond there.
1: Okay, thank you. 2340.

0: 36 clear.
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15-6, S15 at 6, respond for NBC. 1320 Merritt Boulevard, Wendy's, I have lane from Hill Road. Respond east, 2346.

0: One of those is this. We'll take a couple of nights.
1: I'm going to take some guy, right? I'm going to take some more serious.
2: Mm-hmm.
1: 2347.

0: 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Steve, a question for a 30 for your male constant breathing with back pain.
1: How bad?
0: Thank you for the.

0: after the hurricane, they're right over there. My eyes are in that townhouse and all that court.
1: Thank you.
2: Engine 13, I'm directly arrived. Caller just said that the computer was on fire inside of the location. There was smoke coming from the living room.
3: Truck 13, drive two story at the group row. Looks like I like smoke inside. Hold off on the box, I'll advise.
2: All right, 2349.
0: And 3 July, 13.

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0: 969 in a row. 13 year female, constant breathing. Having pain and weakness in her body.
1: Okay.
0: Can you see?

0: Ableton,
1: clear, what's the phone line?
0: Ableton,
1: 22. Antonius 4. Oh gosh, subject. 4 Philadelphia Court. 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Dead end of Fontana Lane. 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
1: Route.
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1: What?
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1: 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We're going to stay in front of the ground station.
0: Okay. 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

0: used on medical box 2-23, subject sitting inside his vehicle, unresponsive, keys on the ground and the doors open. He seems passed out in the front seat of the vehicle.
1: Okay.
0: What was it, 27?
1: Besides Fairway ATV, any updates for us for police?
0: Negative. It looks like they're about to pull up.
2: Unable to speak. Tommy. Still at 28.
0: About 2-23, the patient is in a gray Nissan Armada in front of the location. Caller doesn't feel comfortable approaching the vehicle.
1: Appreciate it.

0: box 7-4, patrol breathing. 10-4, off Avenue. Ida Avenue, Converse Avenue. Respond. Please.
1: So there's

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1: J double bracer.
2: Okay, can you stand by one second? They closed their side.

0: Atlantic 6, about 6-1, making subject not alert. 6729 Railway Avenue, Tulsa Avenue, Monument Avenue. Please, subject 33.
1: Subject is still. Engine 92 is clear. Air base is clear.
2: Okay, can you lose 33?

0: or 6 rounds?
1: 6, 19-year-old male, constant breathing. Well, his color vessel is not responding to her. Need the angle to sweaty. Well, he just urinated once. He's 19 years old, constant breathing, not responding, needs an inlet, sweaty, and urinating on himself.
0: Okay.
1: I will pay for it.

0: Thanks, Nick.
1: Thanks, Steve.
2: I think we're eating our edit. You know the need for that?
1: No, I'll do that. I'll...
2: Thanks.

0: 6-6. I think they use Eddie because of the event type.
1: Sorry, I didn't copy that.
0: Double three.

0: That's a nice day. Are we supposed to be saving AAA?
1: Manic Six, no, it doesn't say these dangers or anything. He's just urinating himself, sweaty in his ambulance.
0: Okay, we're just confused because it says there's 3 points for ladder for the call, and we just wanted to make sure.
1: Yes, I know, but the event was unconscious, so I believe that's why PD was added to the call.
0: Okay, thank you.
1: 741.

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0: At center activation, the store owner and a manager on site, they're unable to reset the alarm. They're still trying to get in contact with the alarm company. However, somebody's going to be on site. They're still working on it, but we're clear, no hazards.
1: Okay,
2: 192. Wrap the baby for personnel.
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2: 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Purple clean, Brompton Road. All west, thank you.
1: Roger.
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0: Lennox Avenue. 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

0: 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If I'm struggling to breathe.
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0: Cool, thank you.
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2: We're able to gain access to the structure. The alarm was going off. It indicated suspect or second floor. We investigated. Nothing found. Was able to reset the alarm. Engine 1 is clear.
1: Okay, 227.

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Medic 1, box 10-13, fainting subject, trouble breathing, 2006, Crumble Bridge Court, at Denham, Rushley Road, Central.

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1: Medic Wanderer, 23-year-old, now conscious and breathing. 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Nothing further.
0: Can you repeat that to me?
1: Medic 1, your patient's a 23-year-old male, conscious and breathing. 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
0: This is
1: 236.

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Bosley, 16, engine 12, MAC 12, EMS 4, respond. Trouble breathing, ineffective breathing. 5916 Monk Avenue, Parable Court, Ark Road, respond.

0: Gracias.
1: Thanks, well, I'll be in that store. I have to go from around.
2: He's going around.
1: Okay, here's your spawn medical box, 20-16. He's on that patient, Lopez from the rebed. She's struggling and to breathe. No further information. Come on.

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1: The 201, correct engine 202 is in red, you can put in the phone service.
0: Okay, the engine 202, just want to confirm, how many personnel do you have as possible cardiac arrest?
2: 4.
0: Okay, engine 12.
2: Clear.

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1: Apartment 4.
0: Spot room assist 258.
2: EMS 4, go.
1: Just want to confirm 5916, correct?
2: That's correct. It came in from a rebid. It wasn't fully verified.
1: Okay. That door is showing wrong, so it's going to have to be broken into.
2: Okay, I'm direct on that. No, did that.
3: It's 17.
0: Lock 17-24. 17-28. Stop for fire alarm. 7. Fully cross court, but dead end. Fallen Rope Court. Spot on Central, 258.

0: Isso é Juiz do Sul?
1: Give us 4 go.
0: Not 15 or 16. So you're going to have the police respond to you with the door situation here.
1: Okay. So from location, 916 is on it.
0: Correct. That gentleman says he did not call.
2: 45 left, Catway, trailer 60. Eastcove Road, Pennfield Road, 20.
1: Okay, MS4, just to give you a heads up, we just received a call. I don't know if it's related or not, but it is a 67-year-old female, and it's coming in at 11345 Pulaski Highway, which I'm showing right up the road from you. So I don't know if that's her correct location or not.
0: Is it the same call site?
1: For chest pains, then she's... The comments say she's having trouble breathing. Okay, Medic 55, just be advised, EMS 4, Engine 202, Medic 12 are currently at 5916 Monk Avenue for a... Colonel came has trouble breathing, however, we just received your call. 67-year-old female having chest pains with trouble breathing. Unknown if there are the same call.
0: Okay, we're going to check the general area here to make sure no one called first. And then if not, we'll switch over to the park.
1: Okay, and I please are inquiring to know which force entry indeed 4 is on 5916.
0: Your what?

0: Okay, and MS4, I know you're out and about doing all this, but 911 did just make a comment saying they heard medics enter the residence.
1: Okay, we'll keep knocking on doors then.
0: Okay, yeah, it might be 5916 if they heard you make entrance. They did have an open line.

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Meath 304.

0: EMS 4 from dispatch.
1: Go ahead.
0: Okay, just trying to see if you got any update on your end over there.
1: We have one gentleman going to check on his parents right now, but other than that, we're knocking on doors.
0: Okay, I'm direct.
2: Sorry,
1: for the station. Well, just to confirm, you said that they are now responding to 911 and said they heard us make entry?
0: Yeah, that is correct. The original location said that they heard you guys physically make force entry in the background. It was an open line.
1: Did say anything else on the line that may be helpful?
0: That's a negative. It was an open line, so everything was just heard over the open line. Yeah, the caller never actually physically spoke to 911. It was all heard via the open line force entry that was conducted.
1: Okay.

0: This is Metro. I'm sorry, because we have some confusion here on scene. Did the dispatcher hear the entry made on the open line, or the resident stated they heard the entry made?
1: The 911 call taker heard a forced entry being conducted via the open line.
0: Got it.
1: And also, just to reconfirm, 911 had no physical voice contact with the caller. Everything was via rebit, and they heard the forced entry being done through the open line.

0: This is actually on the floor.
1: Four, go.
0: So it sounds like it was either a watch or a phone that called 911 while this gentleman was screaming. There is no issue here. I was at a broken door.
1: Okay, so I just want to reconfirm, you're saying that a watch called while he was dreaming?
0: So his phone is showing a call log to 911. He does not remember calling 911, but he had his watch on, so he's not sure if he hit the emergency, but he's awake until he woke him up.
1: So
2: he woke him up.
1: Yeah, I got what you meant there. Okay.
0: Want him to call back?
1: I mean, I really don't know.
0: Do you have a number, Ethan? Or at least the last four?
1: That's a negative. We have no contact number or anything. Actually, not one supervisor's adding it right now. Hold tight.

0: Okay, 7312.
1: Yep, that is it. Fine, and the police are here to handle the broken door.
0: Okay, well, it must have been some sort of dream. I'll go ahead and place 912 onto the other 20-16. We'll clear this one on a, no need, sound good.

0: 9:12 for this match?
1: 9:12.
0: Okay, 9:12. I'm going to place you onto the

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Alright, EMS 4, that's clear.

box 65-21 and 65-16, respond. 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

0: 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Go ahead. Our two disabled vehicles, Epidelia and Green Spring. It looks like no one's in the vehicles. They're just sitting on the side of the road. Only one has blinkers on. Can you send PD that way before there's a collision?
1: Okay, 320.

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0: Engine 17, I just want to confirm, Greenspring or Greenside?
1: It's Pedonia and Greenwood.
0: Okay, direct on Greenside, Greenspring. Okay, I'm not seeing those two streets intersect. Is it close to York Road?
1: It's once you get off of 83, coming towards York, but it's on Pedonia. The other street is Broad, it's across the street.
0: Direct, thank you.

0: Medic 5, there was an added remark. If this thing to Shavar, the call is not in Baltimore County.
1: We're clear.
0: 323.

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3: Renegade, Mr. 55, 35 Romeo, constant breathing. Advised, Carla Hauser fell on the floor between the bed and the wall. Doesn't know if he's injured. He weighs 400 pounds.

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1: 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It's a 69-year-old male, constant breathing. Probably out of bed. He's a lithicist. He weighs between 400 and 450 pounds.
0: All right,
1: sir.

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Zero. Hamilton is a 32-year-old female, constant breathing, townhouse. Carl's daughter has been throwing up and defecating, sweating, feels like she's going to pass out. Relax.

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1: Yes, I'm there. Right. Do you need ALS or BLS?
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TMS 327-362, it's on location. 2008 Poly Road, Berkshire County Road, Lynch Road, on East 420.

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0: Paul V, do you tell them we're coming with a cardiac with Rusk? We're going to have an extended time getting him out, so probably ETA of maybe 20-25 minutes.
1: Commander, I tell him now.

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Reading York County Medic 58, Box 45-28, Chest Ames, 21,159 Old York Road, I-83 Lentz Road, on Central, 583.

0: 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Respond, please. 507.
1: 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Our medical will be in route shortly.
2: Is it okay? Ambo 581, I have you in route. Medic 55, 80-year-old male, constant breathing, is really weak.
0: Harper Medic 13, box 47-13.
2: Sir, County Ambo 581, just for time being, I'd say, chest pain's call.
0: Baldwin Mill Road, Sweet Air.
2: Involving a 76-year-old male, saying he's having a heart attack.
0: Central, 508.
1: All right, thank you.
2: Also, the front door is locked, but there is a key outside, so there is a box next to the door. There is two white bags inside, and a key is under one.
1: Thank you.
2: 509.

0: This is Azure County Medic 58 responding.
1: Okay, Medic 58, have you around? 76 year old male, possibly having a heart attack, having chest pains. I do tell 581. There is a key outside next to the door. There's two white bags inside, and key is under one. Press them.

0: Oh, for paramedic 13-0.
1: Okay, medic 13, I have you en route. 73-year-old male, sick, not alert. The house on the right side of the property. Call our advisor. Two houses on the property with the same address location as the modern home with the windows. Complaints will turn late for the medics.
2: EMS 3, it was at 420.
3: Correct.
2: Can you tell me what time one is at for us?

0: January 13th dispatch. Can you provide the additional or the description of the incident?
1: Also, very 13, that's correct. 73-year-old male, conscious and breathing, not alert. This going to be the house on the right side of the property. It's the modern one. The light should be on for you. But the patient has Parkinson's and was convulsing.
0: Okay. Thank you. Also, very 13,
1: correct. Sure, 5 minutes.

0: dispatch call for 913. Well, did the patient log in and not they'd be able to come to the door?
1: They did not, but I'll call it back. Okay, bye.

0: call from 913 from dispatch.
1: Yeah.
0: The caller should be coming to the door.
1: Yeah, I'm there. I'll go along with you.
0: Circle 23.

0: dispatch, York, ambulance 58, and medic 58, transporting class 1 New York Hospital, switching back over to York County.
1: York, I'm 535.

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1: $9.55, pocket 2. Is the email service proposals were received, request canceled.
0: That's an A clear. Thank you,
1: pocket 3.

Renegade, Oxy-20, control breathing, 6521, 7 Carter Court, Park A, then Gillett Road, spot on east, 5K.

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1: Emma, turn around.
0: Burn Avenue, West 601.
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1: But
0: there's no visible hitches from the alpha side of the building. 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
1: Hey, we just think he was able to make entry. We're just doing, we got to just run it the other way again. We should be clinching. We're just going to go ahead.
0: Sorry,

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1: For?
0: 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I just gave a silence alone. No hands at the sound. I just want to be clear.
1: Clear. For 14.
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2: 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She's on CPAP, and we're trying to figure out how to move her from her bed. 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

is related to Anne Arundel County, Truck 5, their box 32-8, prior gas odor. 302 Regency Court, cross streets are Minter Court. 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
1: 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Caller advice, husband is on the floor, needs help getting him up. It's just weights 145.
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1: 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Be a 46-year-old female, conscious and breathing, having shortness of breath, dizziness, and lightheaded. Caller does advise patient has a history of autoimmune diseases.
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1: 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Medic 106 is going to be a 72-year-old female. Caller fell, can't get up off the floor. No further.
2: Okay. 735
3: box 3-19 for a fall. 48-year-old female, constant breathing, feels faint. So she passed the Timonium sign and is before Green Spring Avenue. 911 staying on the line. She's in a silver SUV on the right side of the road. Somebody will.

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0: 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We got on a York Row. We haven't seen anything.
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3: Okay.
2: Units on the 14-60. The caller just said she sees fire trucks passing on the opposite side.
0: Dispatch for Engine 101, we arrived. It is the outer loop of 695. This is the ramp from 83 southbound getting on to 695.
2: So you said outer loop 695 just passed the JFX?

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0: 515 Mass 7-18, cleaning subjects. 1526 Barclay Avenue, crushing Sir Nicolay Way, respond on E752. Medic 117 Mass 17-26 for fall 2525 Pratt Spring Road at Mercy Ridge on Central, 753.
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0: Medic 117, your patient is a 54-year-old female, constant breathing. She's having chest pains and not feeling well. 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Info 395, your patient's going to be a 94-year-old female, constant breathing, fell, injured hip and hand. It's going to be in Shannon 603.
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0: as such, have all as well.
1: Okay.
0: We're in the area, we'll see PD or a caller, to get to call back and see if we can get a more precise location.
1: Yeah, I can try to ask PD. They look like they're down a little bit further on Chesapeake Park. At least where their ADL is tracking.
0: All right, we'll head that way.
2: PA, 52-year-old female, conscious and breathing, has asthma and having trouble breathing.
3: Alright. 8-1. Dispatch from Amber 335.
2: Amber 335, go ahead.
3: What units do we have coming to help us?
2: It'd be engine 13.
3: Direct, have they called morale?
4: Where?
3: Yeah, anything upstairs? Negative, we just need some help right now getting them downstairs. All the way.

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that occurring is going to be a 52-year-old male. Did a vise go through door E013. The patient has blood in his stool, slight headed, dizzy. No further.

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0: Rescue.
4: Two vehicles involved. You got a silver sedan and a white sedan. Someone reported being trapped. Unknown on injuries. Battalion 23.
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1: 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I have a huge vehicle as you see. One in the middle of the road, one on side. We have Weed Boulevard on the treadmill. Office of Engine 4, we have command. 41, take my 41, take the side street behind us.
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3: Squad 354 said they're about to

0: do you want to clear? Engine 41, I have you arrive. Squad 354.
1: Clear.
0: Okay, I have you clear. Truck 13.
2: Truck 13, clear.
0: I have you clear. And Medic 113, you're direct. Just continue in so they can advise.
3: Man, we do have one patient.
0: Okay, I have Medic 113 on the way to you. And command from dispatch, since the chief is cleared, you can switch over to the West Talk Group.
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2: 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It's going to be a 63-year-old male. Patient's unable to walk due to weakness and pain. Patient's weight's approximately 300 pounds.
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2: Engine 9 having route here, responding with inbound 275. That's a 63-year-old male. Patient's unable to walk due to weakness and pain. 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
1: 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Engine 32, truck 1, responding for an elevator malfunction.

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1: Okay. Silver Fox, 12-6 and 12 for the fire alarm. 27 U Road, Crossy, sir, U Port, respond on East 839.

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1: Yeah, gotta be clearing out 850.
2: Local Ops 2-24 Engine 2 for the lift is at 6802 Parsons Avenue, partially through Huntington Drive, respond on last 850.
1: 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Engine 2, heavy in route. 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
4: 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Inbound 6, box 27-6 for a fall at 7908 Wallace Road, crossing to North Point Road on East 857.

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0: I'm just loving her out.
1: Sorry, medic 11, have you around? 10-year-old female, she is conscious, breathing. Caller says her daughter is feeling dizzy and feels faint. She does have a heart murmur. Also now advising she's not alert. She just wants to sleep and she's sweaty. Police want you to advise if they're going to be needed.

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1: Tampa 6, 921. Tampa 5, 15, 921.

0: Yeah, but 5'15" is going to be an 82-year-old male. Patient has a super pubic catheter. Urine's coming out of the penis when it's put in. Blood in the urine.
1: Flooding in both 3:15, medical 19 for ALS, box 31-30, trouble breathing. 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

0: dispatch, Red 6, we're clear of the shop. We're by on first 2.
1: Okay, there are
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1: 923. Medic 2 semi. Medic 2 back, 2-24, for a 6-0 alert at 7003 North Alder Street, Crossing Center, Damlu Drive, home left, Medic 2.
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3: 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The call came from a private caller saying they're smelling gas in the home. Thinks it's coming from the air conditioner vent.
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2: 397, 931.
3: Medic 251-2 on the medical problem, 1614 Williams Avenue near Ensign Court and Beth River Neck Road on East 931.
2: Info 112 from dispatch. Caller stating that the front door is opened and she's outside.
3: Okay.
2: 68-year-old female. Caller's having harmful thoughts, feeling sick with a wound on her bottom, possibly has a UTI. No weapons reported, not reported to be violent. Your discretion stage. Police do have the call.
3: Medic 58 now.
2: Medic 58,
4: 932. Medic, and the sick is at the hospital.
2: It was 6, 932.

0: into 321. I mean, the first blue house, CO detector has been going off. It has been replaced. It's still going off.
1: Come in.
0: 932. Chili 397, ammo 505. Do you wish to stage?
2: 505 is okay, not to stage.
0: 932.
3: Male
4: slumped over in a gray Chevy at driver's side door.
3: 911-96 for a call for 10 Rochester Avenue near Stone Manor Court at the YMCA on Central Medic 1.
0: 833.
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3: Add us to the firebox, but don't change the running alignment. 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
1: this is from engine 3. We're back to pull through. 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
2: Okay. I'll put Ambo 3 out of service. 938. 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Medic 13, have your arm round.

0: Okay, all units responding to call court for the firebox. Caller, it says she smells electrical burning inside the house and she sees smoke. And also advised 911 that it was either the laundry room or the bedroom on both floors. Battalion Chief 23.
1: Appreciate that.
0: Okay, Engine 18 and Engine 3.
2: Engine 18 is okay.
0: All right, 939.
2: 3 is okay.
0: Okay, 939.
3: 3. Okay, disregard. There's a gray Chevy truck, but there's nobody in it. It's parked. We do not see anybody. We're going to be clear. We're going to go to that.
1: All right, going to be clear. 940.

0: Italian 23 for us.
1: 23 is arrived, Side Alpha, two-story single-family dwelling. Nothing evident for Side Alpha. Chief here, we'll take you in.
2: Okay, I have you and the chief arrived. Italian chief 23 will take them in. 940.
3: Edge of 3 from 18. Are you picking up that hydrant at midport?
0: I'm sure to cancel it.
4: Truck 18 arrived.
2: Truck 18, 941.
3: 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We've got that hydrant.
2: 941.
5: 28-978 for the commercial fire alarm, 1753 Tesco Avenue, car sheets are Horse Avenue, 20 Eastbound 41.
0: 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Dispatcher command, 362 complete all 4.
5: 5 and 10 for the fire alarm, 317 Jackson Road, car sheets are Willack Avenue, on Central 941.
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9: For.
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for Lane C Max 19-17, sick subject at 10,084 Rice Town Road, Lakebridge Health and Fitness, first one on left, 946. 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
0: As you are, sir.
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1: 321-954.
2: Medic 4, have you en route? Call came in from the staff at the hospital saying the 50-year-old male, conscious and breathing. Patient will be sitting outside on a beach chair saying someone sprayed him in the eyes with bleach.
3: Truck authorized.
1: Truck 1, that's 4.
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0: 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Can you have the chief to this, please?
1: Truck 1, you're requesting the chief.
0: That's correct. Possible structural damage.

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0: EMS one, sir.
1: EMS one, 958.
2: Medic 54, responding at the request of PD. It's a 47-year-old female, conscious breathing. Beginning of a seizure. No further.
3: I proceed to the hospital.
2: Yeah, move 515, 958.

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0: talking with Panic 3.
1: Go ahead.
0: Yeah, I just get hit for a call.
1: That's correct. You got hit for a call in, on Central.
0: I'm direct. I'll switch over.
1: Alright, 559.
0: Dispatching Battalion 3.
2: Sure, Battalion 3.
0: It's good for a call. Can I have the box and street address? And
2: it's a 1-39 box at 123 York Road. It's for an MDC in the building. You were requested for possible structure damage.
0: Battalion 3 is correct.
2: 1000.

0: slash match 12. Alright, we checked the entire building and attic space. No hazards or smoke detected. Seems to be a system fault. They were notified that they're going to have to maintain a fire watch until the system's repaired and your brush wall were clear.
1: Direct and have you both clear, 10-01.
2: Sorry, Ambo 55, box 55-15, 6 subjects at 3508 Lindell Terrace, Fresh Reserve, Ferguson Avenue.
1: Five, 10-01.
2: Please, 10-01.

0: 55
1: Jambo 55, heavy and round. It's going to be a 79-year-old female. Patient can't move. Did a body. She had a stroke 2 years ago. Now needs to go to the hospital.
0: Medical is 2-10 for heart problems. At 1 per minute east, especially 3 per minute south, and 1 less 10 or 2.

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1: 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He has a high heart rate. He's in location near the shop in the lobby.
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1: 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It's going to be a 77-year-old male. Patient was supposed to go for dialysis. 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
4: Right.
3: 10 for the callback, no answer.
4: Alright, somebody in the lobby directs me down the hall. We're going to check now.
3: Correct.

0: that's when you slow. Make contact with somebody who seems to be conscious. You slow everybody down, non-emergency.
1: Correct. Medic 12, EMS 4, you both can respond on emergency at this time.
2: Okay,
1: 10-11.
3: EMS 4, right?
1: EMS 4, 10-12.
4: So PD won't respond to the hospital, so they would just need to get in touch with the security at the hospital.
2: He's not going to go with us to the hospital. Dispatching truck one.
4: Go ahead, truck one.
2: You can place us clear. Engine 101 is going to remain to the chief. I think we'll be clear shortly.
4: Truck 1, have you cleared? 10, 12.
5: Amber 118, box 2-30 for our bleeding subject. 45
2: wherever this assault happened at. 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
5: 10-13.
2: Amber 118, been out.
4: Amber 118-13. All right, before I can make a note for PD, will we be returning to the shelter just so they know where to meet them?
2: Right now, we're technically on Spring Road campus. He walked up to right in front of the Tall's building. So we're just saying that he is, Spring Road security is here, but if they can't handle that type of issue.

0: 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Don't move with Trent 20 yet. We'll keep. We'll do it on the MVP when we actually leave the fan.
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1: 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Good intent. 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
0: 14,
4: 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Resident was just from the hospital recently, now has chest pains and is shaking badly. 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
3: Okay.
4: 17.
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1: 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Patient needs blood work done from over drinking. Isn't there?
0: Two seven five is correct.
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1: It came over to us coded as BOS.
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0: You trying to clear the hospital? We're just arriving at the hospital.
1: 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I'll hold you out till you clear and I'll update the time.
0: Okay.
1: 10:25.

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2: 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Responding with medic 13, it'd be a 15-year-old male, conscious and breathing, in the waiting room. Car face of the patient's agitated, does have a history of mental health. No weapons involved, subjects are not currently violent, but does have a history of violence. PD do have call as well.
0: Receive.
2: 1031.

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0: Hamilton is quick.
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1: Medical box 56-12 inch 56 in by 315 Carroll County Medical 390 MS5 for a cardiac arrest 11221 Dolefield Boulevard, Crush Ether, Easter Court, DeVita, respond on last name of 315. 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
1: 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Local box 29-10, engine 11 for a fire alarm, 2002, Cromwell Bridge Road, Crush Ether, Stater Hill Road, Cromwell Valley Park at the Sherwood Farm, respond on Central, engine 11. 1042.
2: So I'm responding for a commercial fire alarm. Somebody coming from the kitchen pantry office. 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
2: 1042.
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1: 16
0: Bridge Road, cross street, sir, southern cross drive, respond on west, engine 2.
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0: dispatch for Bridger 56. Ambulance 315 is being upgraded to a medic unit by EMS 5, and myself, 315, and EMS 5 are transporting the CHC. 139 is going to clear on their own.
1: Greg, one fellow. 4-11-21. Like 54, it's going to be a 76-year-old female. Mother fell, hurt her back. Did request to go to Franklin Square. On 21.
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0: care of our medical officer on clear return.
1: Chairman, I will do not have you clear on 23. Client at the location is having issues with his blood sugar being too high.
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0: Rock Sinestri and Tony Ambrose have medical and EMS 1 for the unconscious subject at 1903 Taylor Avenue, Project Superior Park, Miami, Sonoma, on Central 1131.
1: Medical 1131. 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Resident has been sick since Saturday with nausea, shaking, fever, now 102.7 in lethargy.
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1: Engine 10, 1132. You're responding on medical box 10-3. 30-year-old male. Caller's coming out of the drive-thru. Saw the male laying on the ground, passed out. Does not look well laying on his back. Caller saw patient moving around earlier.
5: Appreciate this. That you can clear medical 11. I'll upgrade this time if necessary.
1: Correct. Medical 11 from dispatch.
2: Third clear. Thanks, Amber 10. Thanks, Engine 10.
1: Number 33. This one from dispatch.
6: Good, sir.
1: Amber 10 said they're familiar with the patient. Do you want to continue in?
6: I'll get a non-emergent until they advise.
1: Number 33.

0: Thanks, Reg.
1: Yeah.
2: Thanks, too, guys.
0: We're going to be clear. Homeowner did arrive, and she did leave a pot on the stove, but there is no hazard. We're clear.
2: Sorry, can I be clear what I'm there for?

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1: Sure, EMS-1 from dispatch.
2: Clear.
1: 735.

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0: Engine 14, 1141. This is responding medical watch 14-23. Husband was choking on food, now has a partial obstruction. There was a language barrier. 911 advised there was a dog barking in the background, making it very hard to hear.
1: 14, Vulture.
0: 1141.
1: They're off base 3 for fuel.
2: 918, have you out for fuel? 941.
3: Okay, Medic 12, have you en route? Medic 12, 40-year-old male, conscious, having trouble breathing. He does have asthma. Said he can't breathe. Feels like his throat is swollen, clammy and shaky. He's also diabetic and also had a history of sepsis.

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3: 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You're welcome, 1145. 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
0: Engine 55, go.
3: Okay, engine 55, have you around? It's a 75-year-old male, conscious breathing. He's in, right in front of location outside. Caller said they picked up a patient from Franklin Square, had difficulty getting him out of the vehicle. He did fall, he's not injured, but he can't support his own weight, needs your assistance getting him in. And he weighs about 400 pounds.
0: We're okay.
3: Okay, 1146.
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1-29, engine 101 response, what is this? 21-3 report, you're dead end, water way, court, need a 1D David on Central, 11-3-7.

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2: Caller unable to resolve the issue. 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Caller cannot lift him. 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
3: What a lecture.
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2: route. Engine. EMS 1 from dispatch.
1: Okay, sir.
2: Can I put you on a 1-37 for unconscious subject at 825 Delaney Valley?
1: Okay.
2: Seven from dispatch.
4: 1-17 out.
3: Team 7.
2: You can go in service.
5: Dispatch, Ranger 101, please put us on that unconscious than somebody else. Well, that's just it.
3: EMS 7 is direct. EMS 1 is closer to the 10 box. I can take the 1 box.
2: EMS 1, you were coming from a 14 box, correct?
1: That's correct. I'm that driver, Gene Gulf.
2: That was 752. Engine 101, Engine 1 was coming from station for the unconscious.
5: All right, we're at the circle. We're going to continue in.
2: Okay. Be in the channel.
1: EMS 1, you call?
2: Nick, I was trying to reach Engine 1. He's on Medical Box 1-37. It's going to be on the Fairmont Avenue side where the buses stops are. Personal bus number 1910. The male is unconscious, 60 years old, not conscious, breathing. Now they advise he's not breathing.
5: Sure.
2: He was on Medical Box 10-15. Agent and gender unknown, not conscious, not breathing. Subject was laying partially out of a car on Richmond Avenue. Does not appear that they were breathing. It's a blue Chevy Silverado. Car is an employee, drove past, saw the incident. He's no longer with the patient.
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5: And receive.
2: Engine 1 from dispatch.
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1: 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Nothing at the intersections of Richmond and Richmond Circle. 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
0: Engine 10, 40-7, fading subject at 386 Butler Road, cross street to Glidden and Meadow Road on west 1155.
2: And I'm going to switch to the hospital.
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5: Medic 7, 1410 Galena Road. 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She's having trouble breathing.
3: Medic 107, I have you around. 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Caller said neighbor is on the ground inside the house. 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She said she spoke to him yesterday on the phone, sounded confused, went to check on him today, and she didn't see him on the ground. I'm going to start doing engine and police for possible forced entry, okay?
0: Local box 56-3, engine 2 for trouble breathing, 11916 Tarragon Road.
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0: EMS 6. 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
1: Okay, Engine 7, I have you on round. You're going with your medic. Gonna need forced entry. Caller called for her neighbor. He's inside the house and has blood on his face, and she said they can't. She can't get in, so forced entry's gonna be needed. I also started police.

0: November 119, stand by. Tampa 118, Knox 46-21, 6000 at 9701 Marysville Road, Crush Easter, Evac Court, respond on left. Medic, Crush Amber 118.
1: Right, good route, switching.
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3: Tampa 118, heavy en route. 98-year-old female, conscious of breathing, feeling weak and kicked out of bed. Just had a history of heart failure.
0: Okay.
3: 12-1.

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1: Okay, NG999, motor vehicle collision. 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
1: Tampa 335 heavy en route. A 76-year-old female, conscious and breathing, head fell on the ground, possible injuries to the lower leg.
0: Direct, thank you.
1: 1205.
2: Four.
3: Okay, 1205.
2: We're going to be on the bridge on top of Bethlehem Boulevard about 200 yards north of, west of Northland Boulevard. Looks like there's an additional vehicle down closer to Northland Boulevard. Can you dispatch an additional suppression and support unit for that location?
4: Hey, Cap, everybody at our location is good on medics. We are going to go check the other truck.
2: Okay, copy that. Stand by on that dispatch. Dispatch.
3: Okay, Andre, 1286.
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0: Attention 9 from Medic 9. Everybody down here is okay too. They're just going to wait down here for information exchange from the officer. Okay, no
1: injuries.
0: Yeah, we're going to be clear on that property damage.
1: East 12 8.
0: I'm good, thank you.

Bimbo 55, box 55-12, first the subject, 4420 Cole Farm Road, Crushing Sir, Pintail Court, on East 1208.

0: Yeah, this is paramedic 9. We're going to report property damage to Emily.
1: Okay, paramedic 9. I'm direct. Have you clear? 1209.

0: Okay, Inver 55, have you around? You got a 75-year-old female, conscious, with some abnormal breathing. Her right side is swollen. Caller said she, her mother has history of congestive heart failure. Water intake is at jaw level, they said.
1: This is Marvin Ralph.
0: Okay, Amber 275, have you in route? Amber 275, medic 15, 38-year-old male, conscious breathing. He has severe stomach pain.

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1: to the same subject as 118 Chillon Road, crossing for the light rail on Central 1212.
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1: 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It's 12:12.
2: In the 485 clear, Harford Medic 33 handling.
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1: 395, 1213, and the 395 units have responded to the request of police for a 30-year-old male constant breathing near Chico's, who's tased

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0: 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Medical box 13-9, engine 13, medic 113, EMS 8 for the unconscious subject, 75-5, reserve circle.
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0: Sure. I'm at 4 box. I'll take the 13-5 and keep playing with
1: it. Sure, EMS 8.
2: I'm great, thanks, too.
1: 12-5. Engine 13, I have you in route. It is just fine in medical box 13-9. To be a 67-year-old female, not conscious but breathing. Heart safe patient will be in a vehicle outside the front of that location. Says she won't open her eyes, but will sit up, but seems unable to respond.

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3: 1221. X16 box 45-9, 6 subject at 4310 south 55, pressure 6 off circle and east 1221.
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3: 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Request the police for a washdown 9807 Blanche Road. Southwest Drive. Respond on East Engine 12.
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0: 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Always thrown up, not feeling well.
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0: box 48-13, squad 43 for wires down 7609 Chapman Road, crush reserve Cecilia Court, Fort East, squad 43.
1: Squad 43 in route.
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3: 43 heavy around, ambush 515 heavy as well, 1225.
2: Okay.
3: 1225. Squad 43, color revised, electric wire and tree branch are laying across the road.
2: Squad 43 is okay.
3: Like 58 is going to be a 72-year-old male. Caller's having trouble breathing. Did advise that the door is locked. You want me to get an engine started for you?
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3: All right, 1226.
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Mach 12-8 into 16. So requesting units en route 9906 Berliner Place, cross streets of the Haviland Way, with 4 on the east, 1228.

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1: 1234.
8: Amber rate, standby.
1: 12 from dispatch. I attempted two calls.
8: Overall, storm mass 8, 1011, Amber 8 to the Unknown Medical, 6859 Lock Raven Boulevard, Crushy Field, Taylor Avenue, First Farmland, Central, 1234.
5: Okay, this was a first party caller, correct?
1: That's correct.
5: Alright, we're going to full century. You go ahead and let police know, please.
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8: 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Local box 12-13, engine 71 minutes 7, fall on that alert at 32 South Hawthorne Road. Crush 8, sir. Hawthorne Road and Waythorne Way. 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
1: East. 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
8: Medical box, it's 12-8, EMS 4 for the male cardiac arrest, 99-6 for a minor place, Crush 8 to Havilland Way, respond on East.
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1: direct. Engine 71, medic 7. It's going to be an 80-year-old male, conscious breathing, not alert. Grandfather fell out of his bed, not responding to the caller. Patient is vomiting, and very warm. No further.
0: Anyway, you're out.
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11: 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Where do you need us?
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0: 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He's autistic and requires a caregiver, so the caregiver or patient would like him to accompany him to the hospital.
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0: 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Ambo 03 box 8-6 for a 6 subject, 7212 Willowdale Avenue, cross street to Fullerton Avenue, respond on East 1313.
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2: Amber 118, Box 18-2 for a 6 subject, 8600 Liberty Road at this
4: Amber 112, question about the caregiver. Were they on scene?
2: Direct,
4: they
2: were on scene. 1321.
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0: 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You're going to be getting EMS 3. That's fine.
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0: 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Patient fell last night, was on the floor all night, unknown extent of injury.
2: Campo 203, standby. Campo 203, box 27-4, fire 6 subject, 8163 Dale Haven Road, car sheets are in Burness Avenue, respond on east, Campo 203.
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0: Ambo 3. Ambo 210. Ambo 3 to 210.
6: 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Dispatch from 10 to 71.
0: Go ahead.
6: You have a point of contact or any numbers for this building? Unable to get inside.
0: There is a number for a key holder, but when the alarm company called the key holder, they no longer own the building.
6: Charlie.
0: Ambo 203, going to be a 10-month-old male conscious breathing. Patient's been vomiting since yesterday. Was also a sickle cell patient.
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8: Ambo 5 is seat clear.
0: Ambo 515, standby for another call. Ambo 515, respond box 7-5, 6 subject, 704 North Avenue, cross street of Urban Wood Court. Ambo 515.
8: Back.
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0: have a 515. It's going to be a 93-year-old female, conscious breathing. Caller advised patient is sick and weak, having problems moving. No further. 1345.
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0: 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Patient refusal, AMA.
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0: 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And it's 71.
1: All right.
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1: Correct.
2: Medical Avenue 349.

0: And with her 6-5 in her house.
1: Can the 365 have your mouth? Okay, you got an unknown age female, conscious of breathing. The call was transferred to us from Anne Arundel County for this location. All the callers said our 911 operator was, it was for a fall, and then caller disconnected. They tried calling back a couple times, but no answer.
0: We are direct, thank you.
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1: 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I'm ready. 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
1: 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It's also 6 months pregnant.
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2: Good job, how's that okay?
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5: Are we clearing on a patient left assist? 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
7: Medic 17, also does this call.
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4: 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Heavy MC. Amber 118, General.
5: Okay, MO 118, have you around? Apartment E. Edward, 51-year-old male, conscious and breathing. He's constipated.
4: Okay.
5: 1417.
4: Medic 4, arrive.
5: Medic 4. 1417.
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1: We have a monitor.
0: Alright.

0: 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Papa 335, Box 4-23, for a feigning at 602 Orpington Road. Car seats are mount to sales road, respond on west, Papa 335.
1: Okay, engine 4, have you on route?
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1: Okay, you're responding for a pool station fire alarm. Then, let's see. Somebody called back, said a resident location pulled the fire alarm, and all is okay.
3: Has it reset it yet?
1: It doesn't tell me that.
4: 335 is around.
3: So we can just to make sure they reset properly.
1: Okay, sir, I'm direct. Engine, I'm sorry, AMBO 335, have you on route? 60-year-old female, conscious and breathing. She's vomiting, has acid reflux, and she said she passed out, but she is conscious and breathing now.
4: All right, ma'am, in route.
1: Okay, 1421.
3: Charlie's in route.
1: Truck 18, 1421.

Putting in about 112, box 21-1 for a bleeding subject, 3318 Eastern Boulevard, Rushes of Woodland Avenue, respond on East 1423.

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1: 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The patient was cut with glass. It's going to be, they're going to be inside the gate to the right.
0: That's before our hanging station.
1: Ambo 6, heavy at the hospital, 1425.
2: Truck 18 clear, now has
0: that location. Okay, truck 18, 1425. Total box 37-3, enter 5, enter Arundel Medic 3-1 for the overdose, 4211, Sally, Cross Streets are Virginia Avenue on west, 1425.
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0: 10-5, Ambulance 365. Still waiting for Anne Arundel to call down. But it's a 38-year-old male. He's now conscious, breathing. He was doing heroin. And someone gave him Narcan. Now he's flailing around everywhere. Police also have the call.
1: Ambo 3, standby.
2: If you want, you can
1: set
2: to that.
0: Okay.
1: Putting Ambo 3, bomb 3-13, subject 3605, Milford, Milford. Crushes of Old Milford Mill. First funnel, West, Ambo 3.
3: Yeah,
0: I'm en route. Okay, EMO 3, have you en route. It says Metro Extra Care. It's for a 52-year-old male, conscious and breathing. He's dizzy and vomiting.

0: Anaerobe 31.
1: Anaerobe 31, 14.9. Arnold 31, that'd be a 38-year-old male, conscious and breathing. Advised that someone had given the patient Narcan and is now flailing everywhere. Advised the patient had taken heroin.
0: Everyone's direct.
1: 14.29.

0: 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J-5 from Greensbury Avenue on the outer loop, engine 2, respond towards the inner loop, on central 1430.
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2: 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Before IE3 southbound, saw smoke around the wall. It could be coming from behind the wall. Caller couldn't determine the actual source.
4: Side 321, we're directing off here. Take the squad off duty.
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0: 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Just flight 117, we're going to be clear on a console. Excuse me, or a fuel after console.
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0: 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Room 4, patient came in pale, looks diaphoretic. Recently had an abortion with heavy bleeding. Currently vomiting.
1: 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We found nothing. Engine 14 is going to clear.
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4: 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Husband fell down the steps. Unknown extent of injuries.
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0: 1445.
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5: Medic 101, 17-24 for a fall, 2 medic 104, 104 crushes dead end, ground report, 1-1, central medic 1. 13, 1440. Medic 101's around. 101, 90-year-old male, conscious and breathing, fell down some steps, unknown extent of injuries.
3: 1 person having back pain, he has a ramp to 795, no further information.
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5: 101, you can go in service.
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0: Number 475, come to dash 24 for a fall. 2-10-4,
3: pressure's dead in, a bound report, respond on central. Engine 4, repeat your message. MS-2, have you cleared, getting added onto it,
4: 1449. 22, clear the hospital, out of service personnel.
0: Engine 4, 1448.
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3: Engine 3 has arrived. As described, it's going to be on the 1 Ransom 795, far right lane.
1: Year old male, conscious and breathing. Oh, our solo male fall outside, bleeding from the head. Patient's going to be in a gray Toyota.
0: Public Mark 17-24, Ransom 392. As across the 475 around for a fall. 2 Zona Court, Cushing Dead End, Ballon Room Court.
1: 1452.
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0: Vehicle box 6-6 for vehicle fire 1700 Bayard Avenue. Question from Wendy,
3: I'm on his first responder for number 475 for a 90-year-old man with fall down the steps, unknown extent of injuries.
0: Good.
3: Alright.
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0: 6 of truck 15. You want to come in off Stangle down to Kimmel?
1: Yeah, that'll work. 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
0: Cambo 6-6-16, subject Bethlehem Avenue and Bessemer Avenue, respond on East Cambo 6.
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2: Cambo 6-1503. Cambo 6, you're responding at the request of PD. Male, highly intoxicated.
3: Copy.
2: 1504.

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0: You have to fill the trailer full of the second construction trash with fire. We're going to work on getting some of the melted siding off of each exposure, and I'll get that.
1: Correct. 1505.

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0: Ambo 435 arrived.
1: 475, 1507.
0: Utility 397, what you guys need?
2: She's come in currently.
1: Correct. Ambo 6 from dispatch. It looks like PD is advising that you can cancel now.
4: I'm sorry, dispatch. Can you repeat that message again?
1: PD's advising that you can cancel.
4: Copy, we're canceling.
1: 1508.
0: EMS 6 is clear, 213.
1: EMS 6, 1508.
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1: 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Ambo 7, you're responding at the request of engine 12 on scene transport. Respond emergency.

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0: 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Dispatch off the advisory, still ALS.
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3: 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It's going to be a 55-year-old male. Husband has chest tightness and pain up his neck by his ears and jaw.
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1: Med 1488-year-old male, conscious and breathing. 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
0: 1531.

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1: paramedic. 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
3: Medic 5, heavy en route. Be a 69-year-old female, conscious and breathing, in the waiting room. Advised patient's oxygen machine is not working and having trouble breathing. Has a history of COPD.
4: 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We're en route. 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
3: 1534.
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3: That's correct.
4: All right, copy that. We're going to be at driveway 1700. The exposure was on 1700 and 1702.
3: Correct.
0: All right, we're
3: going to clear. 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
1: Alright, serial mean route.
2: Factory, are you just confirming, are you ALS or VLS level?
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2: 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It'll be an 81-year-old male, conscious and breathing, feeling dizzy. Advised to go to the rear location to go to the basement.
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2: 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Call came from MSP, advises to MVC on the right shoulder. No further information at this time.
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0: 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Static 106, Fox 27-1 for trouble breathing, 7913 Shore Road, cross streets of Stratton Road, 1 East, Static 106.
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0: Medic 106, it's going to be a 84-year-old female, kind of just breathing out of her. Mother's having trouble breathing, unable to go to the restroom, does also have COPD.
1: Yes.
0: 1541.
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3: Local box 20-2, MO 8, paramedic engine 8 for the allergic reaction. 4924 Campbell Boulevard at patient first. 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

0: There's an 8 on the row. That's an 8 and 08. It's going to be a 20-year-old female conscious breathing, sweep 125. Room 11, overvised, patients have an allergic reaction.
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0: 1544. Just for a month. 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Very puffy. 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

0: 你这里是自己吗？
1: 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It's going to be a 7-year-old male. Customer called into the marina. Female and male are on a boat. Thinks husband is having a stroke. They are on their way back to the marina. Unknown ETA, but it is going to be a white and blue boat.
0: 215 dispatch, I'm direct.
1: 1550.
0: Two fifteen dispatch. Do you have contact to the boat or just to the marina?
1: There are two numbers listed that the marina gave, unknown which is for her, but I do have two numbers listed.
0: Can you try either or and see if they can contact them and see the ETA?
1: Correct.

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0: existing dispatch. You need to cancel the contact to the boat. We are actually, the boat is actually docked at the marina at this time. Communication contact.
1: Correct. 1553.

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1: 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You're responding with medic 107 and route as well. 36-year-old female, conscious breathing. Mother has a history of stroke and seizure. Not sure what's going on.
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1: Yeah, can we have a county police officer come to our location for an assault report?
2: Sir, I could get them started.

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1: Medic 16, I mean, route. Medic 16 is going to be a 79-year-old female, room 110. The patient has abnormal labs. Doctor wants them sent out.

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3: Good. We're currently going to be clear of this call. We had to restart our computer. 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
2: 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Engine D6, that's correct. Team clear. Clear, thank you. 1602.

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1: 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He's a 72-year-old male, conscious and breathing. Saying that he's sweating, feeling dizzy and dehydrated.
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2: 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For this latest comment, are we still needed?
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0: 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Going to be in a tank top and ripped jeans. Outside the location, by the dumpster. Caller advised that there was a female who keeps passing out. She's a diabetic. I believe she needs a medic.
1: Where are you at?
0: 1614.

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1: That's Medic 18. Medic 18, go ahead. The subject called us for a ride home, so we're going to be clear. No EMS needed.
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1: Amber 336, 1617.
2: Dispatch, I'm Amber 55.
1: Go ahead.
2: What operator is the ALS, Mary? You can cancel EMS 6, please.
1: Correct, EMS 6.
2: I'm clear.
1: 1617.

0: Medic 55, it's going to be a 73-year-old female, conscious and breathing. Wife's not feeling well, has heaviness in her chest.
1: Eric.
0: 16, 18.

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1: And before 5, 6, 18.
2: Dispatch, Magic 6, we're going to be clear. FID is on scene.
1: Correct, and I'm clear. 16, 18.
3: Dispatch from Ambo 7. Can we get a call back of where the patient is? Because we're located outside the motel and by the dumpster. We don't see no patient, though.
1: It's an anonymous caller. I can't do a call back.
3: All right, we'll keep looking, and if we don't find a patient, we're going to clear this call soon.
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0: 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We're going to be clear and no EMS needed.
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1: 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You're responding at the request name by 285 for ALS. 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
1: Meg 9, transporting 201.
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1: I'm sorry, correction. Medic 16 is transporting to 201.
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7, Medic 15, 7-10, trouble breathing, 11 and 2, Oak Avenue, questions George Avenue, Maple Avenue, apartment 11 and 2A, Adam, respond on E 1638.

0: due to spying on local firebox, 11-4, flame for an appliance fire, fire in the oven. Caller advised the flames in the oven are starting to subside.
1: Medic 58
2: IVRL. Yeah, Medic 58 is going to be a 76-year-old female, conscious breathing, some COP, wheezing, trouble breathing. No further.
3: Correct. 1640.
2: EMS 4 is clear. EMS 4, 1640.

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1: 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Medic 18, it'd be a 76-year-old male, conscious and breathing. 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
5: 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Medic 15, box 15-4, for trouble breathing, 1046 North Point Road, pushing through Berkshire Road, respond on East 1652.
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1: Medic 13, box 13-4, for a 6-0 alert at 913 Kent Avenue, Crushy Sir, Craigmont Road, on West 1654.

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1: Prepare the hospital. We're going to be out of service by detail for EMS, sir.
2: Right. 1655.
0: 306 Rock, 27
3: Rock, 17, 70-year-old female conscious breathing, fell in the room.
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0: Conscious breathing.
1: 633 Security Boulevard, Cushing Square, White Headquarters,
0: and
1: West 657.
0: Currently wander around the location. Caller did also state patient's an alcoholic, concerned that he did lose consciousness at one point. Caller also stated not want patient to know that she called. No further.

0: 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For now, go to the dispatch address at 317 Lake Vista Circle.
1: Okay.
0: 1700.

0: back there, let's say.
1: And the six.
2: Do you have a more accurate location as to where this patient is? Right, so far, General John Stricker doesn't have anyone there or a construction site. So maybe you can give a call back to a more accurate location. That would be great. Thank you.
1: Okay, stand by.
3: Medic 12, clear.
1: Medic 12, have you clear?

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2: 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The dispatch address is a GPS alarm.
3: I called back the number, and it said that I could not get through to her.
4: Okay, we'll be in the area investigating, and we'll let you know if we find anything. Thank you.
3: Okay, I'll try again, but I'm just letting you know.
4: Much appreciated, ma'am.
0: Turn around, 2 or 3.
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1: Go ahead.
0: A new comment just popped up that advised the construction site in question should be a couple houses down from Charles Mount Road and North Point Road. The patient's going to be near a bridge.
1: Okay, yeah, we're near Charles Mount right now looking around. So as far as we see, there's no one here at all, but we'll continue looking like that.
0: Direct. It did say the person's near a bridge. I am not sure where that bridge would be, though.
1: Yeah, neither would we. All right, thank you.

0: 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Back 5, Box 35, -7, trouble breathing at 1007 Beachfield Avenue, crossing from Hooper Avenue, home west, -5.
1: Medic 5, heavy en route. Be a 50-year-old female, conscious and breathing. Car faces wife having trouble breathing.
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0: Medic 9, have you en route. Ambush 6 from dispatch.
1: Go ahead.
0: I don't know if this is going to help, but the patient did say he's underneath of 5 trees. He will try to flag you down.
1: Okay, Derek. We looked through all of the school parking lot and talked to a school worker that they didn't have any construction. We're currently going down Charlesmont now to go towards North Point, see if we have any better luck there. So we'll let you know if we find anything.
0: Direct.

0: 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So we'll put us out of service for Friday.
1: It soars, aspirated, and having trouble breathing. Does have chronic pneumonia.
2: Sure, thanks.
1: 708.

US 18-12 into 18 for the buses, 3929 Sadie Road, especially for Sigrid Road on West 1709. Local back 16-5, engine 16 Medicaid for the fall, not alert, 6520 Langdale Road, especially through Weyburn Road on East 1709.

0: 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Stop for the vehicle fire, I-95, mile marker 73.0 northbound.
1: Oh, 18 route.
0: Final east, I talked to the vehicle,

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1: But she's unable to get up. And when you arrive, the side door is open.
2: Thank you.
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1: Medic 13, clear with a refusal. 1711. Brush 18, 1711.
2: I think there is a walking bridge. It's in between East Cunningham Drive and the alley of Charlesmont.
1: Okay, all right.

0: Squad 43 is en route.
1: Squad 43 having that. Let me switch over to Hartford.
2: Okay, truck 18, apartment 805. We got a medical alarm from a pendant. We got two addresses. Engine 17 was on the other one and found nothing, but they gave this address also.
0: Okay.
2: 1712.

0: Engine 16 at a gate. It's going to be a 85-year-old male, conscious, breathing on alert. Grandfather Bell seems to be out of it, no longer on the ground.
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0: 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At the request of units on location 6633 Security Boulevard, Crushes to Whitehead Court on the east 1715. Correction, on west 1715.
1: Engine 8, proceed.
2: Engine truck 1, responding for some stuck in an elevator. They're in the garage between the library and the courthouse. It's elevator 3, possibly stuck on the second floor. 1715.
3: You when you were between the Twin Schools and the Battle Monument.
4: Okay, sir, that's exactly where we're going.
3: All right.

0: Medic 58, you're responding for a 74-year-old male, conscious and breathing. Room 508, bed 2. Resident hemoglobin's 6.5, shortness of breath. Did use their rescue inhaler. 10 has COPD.
1: Okay.
0: 1716.
1: Thank you, 13. Medic 3 application requesting you. You can go in non-emergency.
2: Okay. In the thick of it, bad.
0: Good.
2: I'm sorry, but can you get the caller on the line to at least flag us down to where she might be? There's like 100 different things back there.
0: Yeah, so the caller's not on scene anymore. She's in contact with the patient.
2: You said the caller is in contact with the patient. Can the patient at least flag it down?
0: I can try to get the patient to flag it down. The last comment that came in is patient is no longer responding to the caller and just kept saying that he wanted to go to sleep.

0: And this is Dispatch. Okay, thanks. Apparently the caller is no longer responding. Can you just start our social ALS provider just as a precaution? And then we can continue trying to look for this individual.
1: Edges 5617.
2: Edges 56.
3: Sure, I can get ALS started as well. The patient did also say he's near a creek. The only creek that I can see is by the parking lot for Battle Monument School. Closest address, I guess, would be 7815 West Collingham Drive. The parking lot that leads directly to the creek and a bridge.
0: Okay, Josh, I'm walking towards there now. And I'll give you an updated location.
4: Have you checked the footbridge behind the middle school that goes over the creek and through the little woods that leads back to the Havens?
0: We went through that area, didn't walk through it. I'm coming up on a gate now that looks like it's going into the woods by the creek.
5: 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He is 72-year-old male, conscious and breathing. Caller states that his oxygen tank had caught on fire and burned his face. 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
1: 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Cross streets are Alter Street. Respond on west 1722.
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3: Medic 13, heavy in route. At the request of MO 104 in route for a 72-year-old male, conscious and breathing. Says his oxygen tank caught on fire and burned his face.
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3: 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Medic 2, heavy in route. 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
2: Clear. I'm facing.
3: 1723.
6: Line assisting us. So we're going to be heading over to Stricker as well to assist with EMS 3.
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3: Jack, I've been around the sign at 1723.
1: Back 19 box 19-2. So, six subject, 9050 Iron Horse Lane, cross streets are Saracen Drive, Olm West, 1723.
4: Request from Engine 1, 3 individuals removed from the elevator. 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
1: Medic 19, have you en route? Be a 36-year-old male, conscious and breathing. Car advised, patient has a UTI and partially clogged catheter.

0: 有没有试试在这个位置在这做个人白场老师有没有
1: College Canvas 6, repeat that.
2: Engine 18, can you repeat?
1: Engine 18, approaching
3: Canvas 6, arrived. Amber, Amber 6 is on the footpath that you just drive to the right of the school. You can hold myself there as well.
1: Correct. 1725.

0: Suspension, truck 18.
1: Truck 18, go ahead.
0: Confirming department 805. New callback attempt yet?
1: Yes, it is apartment 805. The initial dispatcher, when the call came over for over in Central, spoke with the alarm company for another address that they had given. Still no answer from an actual patient.
0: Okay. Can you check the call history for this address? Maybe there's something there. There's nobody answering the door, and I don't hear anything inside the apartment.
1: I will check through it.
2: Done.
3: All right, clear 1726.

0: dispatch, this is 202, this is Clear Harbor, for return to White Marsh.
1: That's 202, 1727.
2: Ambo 515, arrive staging South Marlin in Taze.
1: Ambo 515, 1727.
3: Ambo 6-6, you guys not have anything right there.
4: Negative.
3: Alright, we're going to get Ambo further.

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0: 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Can you search them for our location, please?
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2: It's going to be a 60-year-old white male in a blue shirt. We actually just got a comment stating that the caller is now back on the line with the patient, and he is walking and won't say where he's at.
3: All right, copy that. Can you go repeat?
1: Yes. The most recent call matching that apartment and the person from the first call was back in March. Unsure if she's maybe moved since then. I can try that number there to see if she has a call back.
4: Yeah, if you have a number for that, go ahead and ring it.
1: Give me a shot now.
2: On the location, that's the best I think I can do.
0: Especially for me on the street, if you can try to get the caller back to the location, that would be very helpful. Or she could tell us at least the location exactly where she left the patient when she did leave him. That would also be very helpful.
2: I'm direct.
5: Dispatch, Mayville 515.
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5: We make contact with police. 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We'll be clear.
1: Correct, and have you clear.

0: 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She said it was a false alarm.
1: Okay, truck 18 is clear.
0: I have a clear sense. Very well.

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2: Sorry.
0: Engine 6 from dispatch. Just for clarification, this originally came over saying that it was from injured from a possible construction site. They said that the construction site was on Crescent Charlesmont Road. They also were talking about being at the two schools. I'm thinking they might also be on that walking path between East Collingham and the alley for Charlesmont.
3: Medic 13 to dispatch.
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3: Did you just dispatch Engine 4 to 13 by the fire station?
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3: For the same call, they canceled this one?
1: That is correct.
3: To cancel Engine 4, I'm going to go on my box. 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
1: Correct, Engine 4.
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0: Kimber 395, standby. Sorry, Kimber 395, EMS 7 for ALS Box 17-28 for an allergic reaction at 14 Hewittson Court, Crossroads, Longstone Road, respond on Central, Kimber 395. Alright, we're switching. 1735.
1: In the 395, the route.
2: 395, 1735.
3: EMS 7, Ruth. EMS 7, 1735.
4: Dispatch, Red 6.
5: Go ahead.
4: So you can start inside, actually, Battle Monument. Elementary, which is rear, right by Charles Mont, I believe it is, which is off Charles Mont Road, which is the, probably the original location. We're going to take a round, and then if we can't find anything, we'll clear up here in just a second.
6: I'm correct. Last updated comment was the caller was now advising that the patient was walking towards Wise Avenue. Wouldn't say exactly where he's at. Did also state that she would call back if there's any more information or once he comes home.
5: Dispatch, this is Medicaid. We're en route to Hopkins downtown.
4: Just place all units in service. If he made it from Charles Mont to Wise Avenue and is still walking, he probably doesn't need that much of a medical attention at this time. And if he shows back up home and does, we'll go over to wherever he is.
5: Direct.
7: He's running up the street, but doesn't seem right. The car seems a little nervous. Change away from the scene until possibly police can advise.
2: Yeah, I was just going to ask you if they were on, if they were around. Okay, dispatch, thank you.
1: In the 395, correct.
7: 1737.
0: Oak Locks 35-1 instance 352. Fire alarm 5112 Westland Boulevard, Crushing through Gloria Avenue, West 1737.
7: Copy, Oak Locks
8: 35-1. Dispatch from EMS 3.
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8: Okay, myself and Ambo 6 are going to check along Wise Avenue and see if we see anything. If we can't find the subject, we're going to go ahead and clear.
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1: Engine 352 heavy en route. Call came in from an alarm company saying it's a hallway smoke detector. Does advise they spoke with a key holder who's about 15 minutes away.
0: Sir.
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3: Blue shirt.
2: I-695 between Stevenson and Green Spring Avenue in the inner loop. Engine 14, respond to the outer loop on Central 17-20.
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1: 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It's going to be a 73-year-old female, conscious breathing, not alert. Caller advised her friend's not doing well, has swollen legs, back and stomach is swollen, having trouble breathing, and lethargic.
0: Okay.
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Medic 112 now. Medic 112-8, Engine 12 for the medical alarm 9831 Marsh Haven Corps, crossing the Whitehall Court on East 1745.

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2: there?
3: Direct heavy clear,
2: 1746. Medic 325, clear.
3: Medic 325, IV clear as well. Engine 14.
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3: IV clear as well, 1746.
1: Open the door. Go on the ground on an extent of injury. Department C.
0: Alright, we're good.
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1: 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Has been vomiting blood since this morning.
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3: 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York Road crosses the Railroad Avenue on Central.
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3: 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For the wires, down at 1715 Langley Road, crosses of Bennett Road on E 1748.

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1: 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Iowa Medical Box 30-1, 58-year-old female, not conscious, breathing, life is on the floor, has a history of colon cancer. Advise if you need PD when you get on scene.

0: 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Call revised, electric pole in the rear of the location has been catching fire and then going out. Going further.
1: Okay.
0: 1750. Medic 1.
1: Updated comments on the MVP. It looks like they're requesting to cancel.
2: That is correct. You're in service.
1: I'm clear. Thank you.
2: Thank you, Zoom.

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Respond on Central 1752.

0: 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Dispatch, is this the same as the with the system we couldn't locate a little bit ago?
1: Is the same name correct? Different address, but same name.
0: Okay.
2: 73.

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0: Medic 13, just be advised, radio is for console.
1: 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So they're aware we're on our way.
2: Engine 7 for us. Engine 7, 7655. Engine 12 is going to be clear. That person no longer lives in an address. The owner is going to try to get a hold of her family members to check on her wherever she lives in Harford County.
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0: I got to clear, so I need to see you.
2: The burning from time to time is currently not burning.
3: That's just 17th Rod.
4: And it's 1778.
3: EMS 101.
4: EMS 179.
2: It's on the other side of their privacy fence. So his access is going to be best from the next street over. I can give you a full number of front. It's right close to this outside of an adjacent residence if you want that.
5: On the east of 59.
0: Yeah, I'll take that full number.
2: Yeah, that full number is 7023.
5: Medic 1, standby.
0: Correct. And engine 7, are you going to remain on scene for continuing
5: to run? Road, crushes there, picket road.
2: Negative, there's no hazard
5: at this time.
0: Okay, I'm direct. And AMBO 6, I have in route 1759.
4: EMS 7, I do not.
5: Okay.
4: 1800.
0: PD for a 50-year-old male, conscious breathing, having back pain.
5: Thank you.
4: 395 to 217, 1800.
2: Medic 1, general.
4: Medic 1, 2-year-old male, conscious and breathing. No advises, 2-year-old, having a seizure, has a history of seizure, appears to be stopping, seizing. Stated his son had a seizure in January that was fever induced, but doesn't believe he has a fever now.
2: Copy.
4: 1800.
0: Be clear. 1800.

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0: 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Do you have any other info?
1: I do not.
0: All right, we're going to clear again.
1: Speaking of two.

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1: 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Mother's throwing up, vomiting blood. 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

0: as it pours out.
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1: Okay, what?
2: 485, got it.
0: 45, did you find it? Become Potter and Bel Air Road. Respond on east, Ambo 45.
2: Got it,
0: 1822.
2: And 291's in quarters off duty.
0: 291 in quarters off duty.
4: 45,
5: out. And still on the trail?
4: Yeah, it looks like they are 0.6 miles southeast from the entrance, like the parking lot area, but they are still on the trail.
5: Okay, those are the background terrestrials for the 32. Heading 16 is clear. Engine 8, clear.
4: Engine 8, heavy clear.
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0: Andrew 471, were you responding to a fire alarm at a 38 box?
1: That's correct, sir.
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0: 1824.
3: Squad 43 is next.
0: Squad 483, you responding for the fire alarm in the 38 box?
1: That's correct.
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0: Squad 43, the fire alarm is canceled, but switch over to TAC 32 for a backcountry rescue.
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0: one and two.
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0: And zone 286 on the seventh floor.
5: Back on
0: apartment 208.
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2: 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Are you in station?
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0: Dispatch from Squad 483 and 55, I hope you're okay with this.
1: Just make sure that we have them spotted and look out local with the remit.
0: And also, when you can, just give us the phone number of the off-duty EMS or fire department provider, please. Thank you.
2: Okay, let me know when you're ready for the number.
0: Four 483, you can go ahead with the phone number.
2: 301-247-2255.

0: 98, the name is Evan.
1: 483 is okay, thank you. Acting them. That's not the caller that you have on the line, correct?
0: Right. 45, I've arrived. This is the number from the caller. It's the only thing I have. They're working on top of it now.
1: Wonderful, thank you.
0: 1826.
2: Correct. We'll get the next new smart name and switch over to TAC 32.
3: Command from Baltimore County Aviation.
4: Aviation, yeah.
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4: Sounds good. I appreciate it. Also, if we need to.
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6: Have you available?
1: 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We'll be there momentarily. 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Just hold your position.
7: Direct. First case in the parking lot.
4: And Pablo, just so you're aware, I'm getting South Echo loaded up here.
1: Okay, sounds good. It sounds like based off the comments, so we have a pretty good idea where they're at. And we tried contacting them landline, but it said the phone number was out of service. And dispatch, if you're on the line with them, just have them remain at their location. And you can set Captain Cook from 483 up as gunpowder command.
0: Okay, 483. 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
1: That I'm not sure. We did not before we left. Was ETV 55 available?
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2: Ambo 355, I have you in ground. 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
0: Good.
9: On a stage on the ramp right here. With us.
10: Pigeon 10, Medic 55. Pigeon 10, Medic 55. I'm just waiting for EMS 4 to call out, but you can go directly in. Please say it's safe.
9: 10's okay.
2: EMS 4, Ralph.
10: EMS 4, Pigeon 32. Pigeon 10, Medic 5, Medic 55, EMS 4. Callers that came into the psych subject, it's reported that he stabbed himself in the stomach. The knife was taken away. He also has, his face is also split open. Caller disconnected, just police were on scene.
2: .483 is okay. Cap, we'll be recon 48 okay, deploying with 4 blue trail.
9: Received.
0: EMS 6 arrive. EMS 6 arrive, 1833.
3: Cue Captain Cook. I'm going to have the police side desk contact the caller, get them back in the line for any more updates for you.
2: Very good. Thank you, sir.

coming in from Recon 48 when the ATV marks up. Just have them report to our location in the gravel parking lot on Bel Air Road. And I'll advise once we make patient contact if extrication will be from the Ford Road side or from our side.

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2: 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No, we're having issues with it at the moment.
4: Direct. ADO has access to it, and he said he can see them just fine.
2: Okay, thank you.
4: You're welcome, 1835.
1: Male conscious breathing. A patient jumped off the slide head first, can't move his toes.
2: Okay.
1: 1835.

0: Measure 17 from Measure 17 nozzle.
1: Good.
0: So I can't reset the alarm. It requires a password. And there's no Knox box with password inside that I can use.
2: 46-1 for a 6 subject, 3707.
3: That's fine. I'll get in contact with me.
2: I'm heading down.
0: Good.

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1: Ambo 405, heavy en route. An 85-year-old female, conscious and breathing. Caller advised that patient had fainted at that location.
2: Go ahead, sir.
3: Yes, sir. So the comments, I don't know if he had access to it. They were advising in the location of the pot rocks. Now, I know the canopy is pretty dense. You might not be able to see anything. We're on the river left. We see you above. We're making our way down there now. But if you just want to run the river, just see if anybody's actually on the rocks. Looks like we'll probably be on the trail.
2: Yep, go for it. Yeah, you're saying you're river left, correct?
3: That's correct. We're right below you to your left on the Kingsville side of the river.
2: Careful. Looking down.
3: Sounds good. Thanks, sir.
4: Thank you, Logan Ralph.
1: Ralph. Out of 18, via 80-year-old female, conscious and breathing, thinks she's having pain from her calf up to her hip and having difficulty walking.
4: Sir.
5: 83. Dispatch from engine 17. Maintenance is on scene, resident burn pot of food. They're going to get the alarm reset and taken care of. We're clear.
4: 89.
3: Yes, just in case you're on the opposite side and we have to redeploy you.
1: Alright, we're at the trailhead.
3: Okay, just give us 5 minutes and then we'll let you know.
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2: Medic 112 is going to be a 76-year-old female. Patient has abdominal pain above the belly button, described as a stabbing feeling.
0: Okay.
2: 1840.
0: Hi, please, please.
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1: Mike 5, or 5, Eastern 42.
2: Come in from my aviation.

0: Command from aviation.
1: Okay.
0: All right, we
2: Looks like
0: here we have some GPS coordinates. Just come in with email if you're ready to copy the coordinates. Looks like they're actually on the trail.
1: Received.
3: Aviation from Recon 48. Sir, from what you can tell, are they on the river left Kingsville side, the north side of the river, or the south side?
0: The river left, north side. It looks like you can just keep straight on that trail there. I'll be straight ahead towards you. If you want to copy down these coordinates, I'll give them to you.
3: We can, actually. And command from Recon 48, go ahead, green light, deploy ATV 48. We'll know where to go.
1: They're on their way.
3: Air One, go ahead with those coordinates.
0: 39.421 AD, -76.4355.
1: Sorry, I got 39.42188, -76.4355.
0: Perfect.
3: Coming in from the Recon group, just an update. We are just about almost to the Pot Rocks. The ATV is going to have to stage at a specific point, and we'll know that also. And we're going to have to just be able to put the rest to the Pot Rocks. I would say less than 10 minutes for
4: Purple Plum Court on the East 1844.
3: Also, positive with aviation's coordinates, we do have them now. And we'll be there shortly. Come in from Recon 48.
1: Go ahead, Recon 48.
3: Cap, patient contact, female with an ankle injury. We'll be okay with just the ATV. We are prior to the ravine that the ATV can't cross. We'll be good with resources. Just need the ATV, and you can release aviation. And aviation, many thanks for your help, sir.
0: Anytime, Pablo. We'll be clear. Thank you.
1: Command received. ATV should be there momentarily.
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0: mentioned responding for a fire alarm. Or say that it's sounding. I don't know where it's coming from. No smoke or flames visible.
1: Alright, was it an alarm company or not?
0: It's a first party caller.
1: Copy that.
0: 1846.
1: Units one square.
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0: It's going to be an 87-year-old female, McNally unit, room 224. Looks like she fainted.
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1: This is 301, 1854.
2: Okay. One will be started, 1854.

0: 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I'm going to be clear. 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
1: Okay, you'd be closer than that.
0: We can probably make it down the belt way faster than they can get through the city.
1: Okay. 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Medic 9. 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

0: 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For bleeding subject 2017 Paulette Road, cross streets of Town B Road, restaurant on East 1856.
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0: dispatch from EMS 6. Can you go ahead and start another medic unit?
1: Roger, ma'am. 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
0: It's going to be a separate patient from the original incident. It's going to be, for right now, a 6 subject.
1: Direct, ma'am. 1901. I'm sorry, EMS 6. Is the 6 subject with you or at the command post?
0: He's with us at the command post.
1: Direct, ma'am. 1901.

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0: We have police on location.
1: I'm Jack. Just in case he asks the nature, what's the nature of the request?
0: We have an irate partner, or a friend, or a person who's being evaluated by EMS 6 at the moment.
1: I'm Derek, 1903.

0: Kime yapayım dediler?
1: Yes, yes, ma'am.
0: My apologies, sir. Any need for police to expedite or proceed as normal?
1: I can proceed as normal for now.
0: Direct, I made the request for you. 1903.
1: Thank you.
0: You're welcome, sir. 1904.

0: 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Medic 56, box 56-21, trouble breathing, 4862 Wainwright Circle, crush of Upper Mill Drive and Sherwood Farm Road, respond on West 1904. Engine 202, stand by to copy.
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0: Fuller Incorporated, but it's 13-19. 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

0: is best for me in this sport as of right now. Subject on the bicycle is complaining of ankle pain, but declining an ambulance at this time. So I just need police.
1: Okay. 1908.

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0: stand by. Taylor's crowd out there is a seizure. We're going to hold myself and 285 out. I have two ALS providers on the scene. They will be...
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0: It's going to be 80-30 on the hook roof. They also have two ALS providers on the scene.
2: Okay. 1915.
4: Sorry, Kirk, do you still want to hold the talk group?
0: That's correct. We don't need to hold it anymore.
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0: 17, you're in route.
1: Yep.
0: Okay.
2: I'll put you in route. 17 and medic 11. It's going to be a 38-year-old female. Third trimester, not in contractions, just fainted.
0: NG 55, you direct?
1: Correct.
0: Time is 19:16.
3: Good. It might be a little bit. They just sent a message. They're holding all calls. A reference to a unit on a priority call.
1: I'm right.
3: Okay, but they do have a call. 1917.
1: ENS 4 from Engine 12. Do you need any assistance out there?
4: Negative. We're off the road. We don't have anyone injured. We're just waiting on police for a report. I'm just hanging out because I witnessed it.
1: Understood.

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5: EMS 6 is clear.
4: Alert medic 60, Mark 44,
5: EMS 6 is heavy, clear,
4: 17417 York Road, pressure gunpowder falls, and Bunker Hill Road at Casa Mia's, respond on Central 1918.
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1: Medic 16, transporting 203.
0: Medic 16, that was the Bayview.
1: No, sir, Franklin Square.
0: Okay, 1922.
2: Bus 27-8 and 271. 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Respond on East, 1922.

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2: 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Handler 6 will handle.
1: Okay, MS3, 1923.
0: Two one around.
1: 1924.
3: Medical evidence arrived. What do you need this time?
2: Good day, yes.
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1: 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Engine 56, I have you clear.
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4: Direct, 1926.
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2: I'll be clear, patient refused life or conflict.
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0: engine 19 or medic 1219 or around in the area. Do you have a better location by any chance or discussion?
1: All I have is Ross Lane and Reisterstown Road. It's a silver Ford sedan.
2: Copy.
1: On the map, it looks like police are turning onto Ross Lane, heading towards Owensville Boulevard. If they stop, I'll let you know.
2: Copy that. Thank you, ma'am.
1: No problem, 1930.
3: Thank you, sir.
1: I have a 88-year-old female, conscious and breathing, running a fever, coughing, lethargic.
2: All right.
1: 1930.
3: EMS 1, 1931. EMS 1, 1931. EMS 7 route. 1931. Unit 2011, Chevy, a 75-year-old female, not conscious, not breathing. Caller advisor thinks her neighbor passed away. She can see her on the floor in the window. Please have a call.
4: Alert 8-1 for fall injury, 601 6th over court. Crash of a dead end in Nicodemus Road, unit 301. Respond on west, 1930.
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1: Tampa 405, I have you now. Tampa 405, 82-year-old male, conscious and breathing is not well. Fell. Still on the floor, has a knee injury.

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2: This is 11 EMS 1, 1934.
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2: Okay,
1: have you arrived again, 1934.

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1: I-236.
2: Clear 1936.
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1: Okay, EMS 7, 1936.

0: 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We're evaluating.
1: All right, 10-11, I'm direct, 9037.

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0: 23 back 19 as super seizure, 8604 Liberty Road, crush of Foxworth Court and Old Court Road at Randallstown Library. Respond on West 1942.
1: No, Gina. I have you in route.

0: 95 is clear.
1: Medic 5, I have you clear.
2: Medic 43-year-old
1: female conscious and breathing on the left side facing the front of the building.
2: Central, 1943.
1: Saying they've not found a primary care after having a stroke and they're having seizure activity. They're going to be in a wheelchair.
2: Alright, Medic 58, back to somewhere else. Central, 1 Vincent Avenue,
1: yes,
2: of North Avenue and Old Eastern Avenue.
1: Thank you.
2: On East 1943.
1: You're welcome, 1943.

0: 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Crush to Delhaven Road and Creek Road. Respond on E, 1947.
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0: Embo 515, you're not.
1: Ambush 515, 1945.
0: Sir.
2: Engine 12 is at, freshman 12, is it heavy D or is it somebody the cars broke down?
1: Stand by. Mag 58, 1946. Engine 12 appears to be on motor vehicle collision property damage with oil leaking.
2: Okay, so
1: Engine 12, 1946.

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1: Engine 271.
0: This coming out of the NBC. Did anybody say this is a pedestrian show?
1: Negative.
0: Okay, this is going to be a pedestrian show. I got one patient.
1: All right, we'll start an EMS lieutenant, 1948.
2: Medic 17 from dispatch. Proceed. Okay, return to your station out of service. Okay. 1948.
0: Dispatching 271.
1: And to 271.
0: EMS 3 can go in service with their discretion.
1: All right. 1948.
3: Get ready to call you. 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Sorry.
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Respond 1 Central, 1944.

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0: GBMC. Amber 175 and Amber 54, respond 200 Wilson Point Road, crossing to Darkhead Cove Road, and
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0: 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Cross Street, Northside Boulevard and Lyons Mill Road at home, 2 speeds, respond on west, 1950.
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0: from engine 12. Police are on location. There's nothing leaking from the car. They don't know if he wrecked it or if it just broke down. I don't know, but we're not needed. We're clear.
1: Engine 12, 1954.

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1: Sorry.

0: 443 from 441. Did you find anything?
1: Yeah, I'm getting an updated address. You'll be able to go on service.

0: This is Dennis from Brown 443.
1: Yeah, go ahead.
0: I'm arrived at 15905 Carroll Road. I have a tree on wires. No sparking or arcing.
1: Okay.
0: Stand by for a VG phone number.

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1: Ambulance 7, what was your message?
0: I'm out to 59.
1: Okay. 9057.

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1: Paramedic 112, 1958.
2: Yeah, but 475, stand by the copy.
0: Dispatch, Mr. 71.
2: Local box 17-17, first responder for Ambo 475.
0: Yeah, the patient's
2: going to
0: refuse.
2: 10,003 11
0: we can handle
2: refusing. Cranbrook Road. L is in Lincoln. Respond on Central. Ambo 475.
3: We're clear. We're 927 box. We need a friendly way.
1: Negative.
2: Ambo 475 en route.
1: 1958.
3: Phone number.
4: Yeah, go ahead.
3: VG pole 347215. It's going to be one pole directly up from this number. 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You can place 441 and 443 in service.
4: Alright, well, as soon as I get all the information, VG, I'll clear you off. 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
3: Proceed.
4: 1959.
2: 1917
3: is around.
2: 1959. 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Ambo 45 respond for MVC. Northbound I-95 at mile marker 77.0. Respond on east. Then their talk group, Edward 6, 1959. Medic 112 from dispatch, stand by copy. Local box 11-12, engine 11, medic 112, first stroke patient, one cooperative drive, pressure of Walker Avenue and a dead end, unit 205, respond on central 2000, medic 112.
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1: 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Somewhere to drive accidental activation, 4-4.
0: Okay, 21.
2: Okay, 20 or 2.